to that say Israel Yanko Pampa. 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

0: And I pray, I see my papa be there, or was it that? 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Evangelist Noah. 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
1: Alpha ni O.
0: So on any Alpha, any Omega, nyan cup on.
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0: 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Can we dim it to say every
2: day?
0: And I'm not paying so, so whom you fear more bo.
2: That
0: was say, Nyame na de akate asefo
1: ho.
0: Fata so be kan bibia dana se.
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2: Tutu mana mama me
0: Abrant mi tuno akotena dan fonchen The Bible say o tu o free up say abrant any free fee just say the next time you hun not yes here
2: Tutu
0: o tu free fee ni next time you hun no e say ni ko hun no
2: Tutu mana mama me
0: Ora bo mi du ba bia wan fa hun ashe nyame sane nyame an na din na no nyame na na ne wa odane wa fa no an dane wa fa ha an ha drink ada ha drink pa abrante ndi tu free fie ni de si ni se okopie si e 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something is here no quinta. Dear Biara, your dear, or brings some intimacy and no quint.
2: One name is
0: the dead in his ear.
2: One name is quite a fool.
0: I ran to know who years of Christono, or to share no so. O Johnny Tuano. But baby, I'm a Dennis, eh? If I'm born to do anything more and see you can't say, Moon shall you. Apa yin fane wo Mark chapter 5 yin hese wo
2: afan
0: come verse number 5 over Mark chapter 5 verse number 5 over or say all day long throughout the night he will wander among the tombs in the hills screaming and hitting himself with stones That means who sent Kofobi and in a mona office of my bodama and be sabibrina your home on you. We dear dancer said, a branch and no say that five no there. Or see what the CEO or Tier Tiamo or Tam Moba no the church and nipper. They say, oh yeah, dear umper, or that means oh didn't nipper dianina. And yet they say, so for penny poor can say, me dimmy nipper dianina, and mamma nya iraba, or can 2 Corinthians 9:27. I put myself under subjection. After I have preached, I will not be a cast away. And then no person can know how no. And we say, on one cast, ni nipe duan na no ose no. And then nipe. And then nipe how? There be. One on the night we edge mobile, we pipe and mobile no the church church and hona. Ni moje nyuno. There be. Now come rest on my six.
3: Okay.
0: I say when he saw Jesus from a distance. He ran
3: two
0: on his knees in front of him. Oh, Jesus Christ, actually, no. Tremica, no, and there were quite a one woman, he said, Now I'm born in normal way. Because, what can't call any man? Bible me, who said, Normally, I'm pimping one more torso. But the enemy, then he said, They couldn't stop the man. From receiving help from Jesus. And we know. I want to me and see a branch and a coin. Some more, and free Jesus Christ. we di adanse ye se mi fie fo hu bone ntimi nsi mi kwan se mi sia yesu that is why e bodin yesu na esi kutatu mi ampa one time bi yesu christ suma ne sua fo no o kan Luke chapter 10:17 na omo bae na mu ya omo de ba ne se papa o hu bone ni po koto ye abo din mo that is why I did be am catch say let the name of the Lord Jesus be name upon your life. Mo yan fa Jesus Christ din no yan fa said din fa said din fa nante. Asin din bia wakte. Asin no ma bia din. Emi bia ba say abi fonku abi nam say ah. Abi fonu po koto ye awo din mo. Wo ye Christ oni. But en fa na me dey ma say musi. Want me and see a brand new quite. What can verse number 7 now?
3: Oh my God.
0: He gave a terrible scream, shrieking, "Why are you bothering me, Jesus, Son of the Most High God? For God's sake, don't torture me." Was it? Oh, yeah, did anybody? What's your team?
4: I got you. The nigger said, TM, who said, dear, and I may. Me ne wo wo Yesu Onyankopon a owo osoro ba oye.
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4: Me di Yesu, wasi me di nyankopon s.
0: Eslio.
4: Me di nyankopon se enhame. 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
0: Omo ba do nyankopon. 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Sometimes we bet me an nante, and now bet me a cassa. What down for we be crying, bet him no dinkomo, and tina de beam a cassa as a mutual. We bet him no dinkomo. But in science, Nyamia Savano, only in a dodo woo munti. As some now bring yan a dodo, I'm a one who said, we free Nyame, we Nyamiani. Remember, Oka, as in Matthew chapter 13:16 or so. Now, Yesu Christo ACC in Jose Enche obi free as we so and na Peter di ni jina nche ka che ni se papa oh da bi me nkasa Matthew chapter 16 okay verse number 22:21 ni ba 22 kona na 23 na pese me di ma se me ka as Jesus turned and said to Peter
4: 23
0: get behind me Satan. Get behind me, Satan. Peter ni Yesu Christo kasa. Na ni kasa muno. 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Peter ne e kasa ne mo. 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E can imagine pa se. 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Ono obi di jwa na one bronsam ni di jwa. Peter's words were influenced by the enemy. And to Jesus Christ and Kase, or say Bronson Freemanchenko. But Peter, he addressed Peter. Peter na no ne kasa. But then he kasa fani mubano. Wait, did you dance be brave? Say, do baby, I'm saying, I'm going in the hall, you may be home. Morning, naho. And yet, the 18 in any free yammy. Anya dia ti nyina anya de nipa bia so ka ne fri nyame so onkanjero I'm only now up the be a cassas in which row. It could be there. Oh, share two scenarios here, media mom, ya. Obia, yes, you name in a cassa. But one who said, and yet Peter beam in a cassa. Okwa Mark chapter 5 na ye kana a papa no e ka kire Yesu se me we di adanse se ba bia wo hobone tena aye nipa mu omosu timi tena mu wa mu there is also another way yeah adentia opon mu omosu wo hobone nyina ko gum preko ntina ko fo bi se me nyim preko no preko na mu so abega se de pa. Now, Yamsha, dear, but I'm the same cover. I ran to no hotel. I didn't hear, we share you so. Now, we are an honor or two and a monster cobbles, O dear, you switchy. Yamsha, some of my use of this occasion. Mark chapter 5:19. Jesus did not let him, but said, go home to your own people and tell them how much the Lord had done for you and how he had had mercy on you. Already home in Mopo. Okay. 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
4: Ozi na anso. Wa amano kwan.
0: Say de intia.
4: Na ose no se. 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
0: Aha. 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Say Raddy and upper one whom in mobile. Ah,
2: a janda say the more command of Sonya. Rose is in the man to Kayante. Ayada Fato Sevans in the Kede Mahindo. 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
0: The one who made mobile.
2: Mazende Manto Katese.
4: In the mighty name.
2: Roponte Zizavanti Kadabato.
4: The
2: one who made fear mobile. Mayandi Makende Mato.
4: In the name of Jesus. Father,
2: Rabanto Kati Masikaya Daba.
4: In the mighty name of the Lord Jesus. Stella, the Lord has had mercy on you, O God. Mercy is still speaking for you. Le Shabasuki
2: Antadaba.
4: Le Kapa Le Shadabasuki Antadaba. 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
2: Iman to Zivanti e Kato Vakida Mando Roponte Iva Kete Ikatosi Ajantata Kida Manto Rabakato Sekete Ikatakatata Rabanto Okede No Sevatesi Azanto Hokabanto
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4: 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Mercy, oh God, your mercy is to speak for us in the name of the Lord Jesus. I radio,
0: yeah, maybe an appropriate call. But one of the thing I'm say, get me the phone. 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There is over Costrano. And a perfect nobody didn't get wine. Yes, sir, this one, Yami Honey Mobile. What a number near 0547130909. 0547130909. It's all dinny dinny, mammy. I know what to SASM Bible. Pay your cost of bumpire. I pray to the Most High God. 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Grantia no Yesu Christo kachense kofi ne kachere wabusi. 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Father, I pray this morning. Mercy locate my family. Mercy establish my family. My family experience your mercy. Mercy shall be my portion. Mercy kede mosi anda kina mantoro mondiza. I was the one crying at this hour. And I pray a bumpire say, every morning carry new mercies. I say you nyami anto yenti. I say for froda. Can Lamentation chapter 3:21. I say anto yeni for froda. And then I pray anto yeni for fro en kasa wumifi. Anto yeni for fro en kasa wumifi.
4: Kasa wumi meiso.
0: Anto yeni for fro en yedede en timu en katami meiso. Fire and pipe, fire and pipe. The day will not swallow me up. And the enemy
4: will not swallow any family member.
0: So, in the name of Jesus. Because of the Lord mercy, we are not consumed.
4: The day will not swallow you.
0: See, or see, we are not consumed.
4: The day will not swallow you.
0: Dear Dancy, and he said, if say we are not consumed, dear,
4: and the enemy will not swallow you. Fire and pipe.

0: 0207819. Onyonkopa Spiritual and Herbal Center. One touch.
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2: 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What be adding at Twelemaguma Panty?
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2: 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One way a certified electrician. A barman to me characters one fine girl. What a crusher? Unquadra did a chair watch it or Maguma. And then we're 4 months somewhere. Ah, me and them Jim Cotunities and Sarah best mark them genidi. Say, sir, crowd was sounds so to our conditional. Sir, opa for Franato, and answer who passing be an ope. Nina best one de beaba. Open sir of fellow condition gas, sir AR 410, and now sir R22. Overcome your poor mama, how be a amount. A son who could be empty, one if you appear open side, and a sunny man in a banya be.
1: Akura, and as you were dear, I want to be my dear, the MP of internal club, be in front of Sanese, if you are any come
2: up. Well, dear, what have a former not on Kremu pay? Best one certified electrician, ya best man. One a son was as much for to the Shakura, a one of a book club you. Number condemn Kinami, ya son a rest. The rents are oh, crabby, a lot more bitter, so bad. And now, the cabbage was you a permu and unfair one legend. I saw funny about some to name Coca Cola, you know, to be named Don Simone and the air. On some so our game center when in combat to your cotton on Pona, why did you any? After DSTV or how much as I hold you a question in answer, Ubania Biashe. I'll see for super messiah, Gromu Per Cavanosoa, what Rabon Penua, and what Annabon best one certified electrician and Zanzibar Sport.
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